current conditions, hour-by-hour temperatures, and the weather radar map are all in one spot. Click the sun icon at the bottom of the West Central Online app.

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2: For West Central Saskatchewan today, expect a mix of sun and cloud with risk of thunderstorms through the afternoon and evening. Winds could gust up to 50 kilometers an hour with a hot high of 35. Tonight's skies stay partly cloudy with a 60% chance of showers and continued thunderstorm risk. Lows drop to 18. And that's your forecast. It's the kind of day where your ice cream melts before you pay for it. I'm Jenny Hagan.
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4: For West Central Saskatchewan today, expect a mix of sun and cloud with risk of thunderstorms through the afternoon and evening. Winds could gust up to 50 kilometers an hour with a hot high of 35. Tonight's skies stay partly cloudy with a 60% chance of showers and continued thunderstorm risk. Lows drop to 18. That's your forecast. With winds gusting to 50, hold on to your hat and maybe your trampoline too. I'm Jenny Hagan.
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3: For West Central Saskatchewan today, expect a mix of sun and cloud with risk of thunderstorms through the afternoon and evening. Winds could gust up to 50 kilometers an hour with a hot high of 35. Tonight's skies stay partly cloudy with a 60% chance of showers and continued thunderstorm risk. Lows drop to 18. That's your forecast. With winds gusting to 50, hold on to your hat and maybe your trampoline too. I'm Jenny Hagan.
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0: Time and Shaboozy and Jelly Roll on Country 104. It's Cheyenne Nameth. What a beautiful Friday morning. We are sitting around plus 17 and it's going to be sunny with a high of 30 this afternoon. And the Crawbert and District Agricultural Society is having their 80th annual Regional 4-H show and sale on June 2nd and 3rd at the Crawbert Fairgrounds Ag Building. June 2nd will have team grooming and oral judging starting at 1 p.m. And June 3rd starts at 9:30 with heifers, cow-calf pairs, and showmanship steer sale. 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
1: I'm Cooper Douglas. Here's what's making the news. A Lasburn man is facing fraud and identity-related charges following an investigation into a series of grandparent scams reported earlier this year in the Battlefords area. Saskatchewan RCMP say 53-year-old Eric Teagan was arrested in April after a months-long investigation launched in January. He faces one count of fraud over $5,000 and two counts of identity fraud. RCMP are reminding residents to verify emergency situations directly with family members before sending funds.

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We get it. So are we, gathering news and telling stories about our community. Now, for busy folks like us, all the news of the day comes in one handy-dandy email. 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
1: I'm Cooper Douglas. Here's what's making the news. A Lasburn man is facing fraud and identity-related charges following an investigation into a series of grandparent scams reported earlier this year in the Battlefords area. Saskatchewan RCMP say 53-year-old Eric Teagan was arrested in April after a months-long investigation launched in January. He faces one count of fraud over $5,000 and two counts of identity fraud. RCMP are reminding residents to verify emergency situations directly with family members before sending funds. Thursday night action at the West Central Event Center kicked off Rodeo Week in Kindersley. Rodeo co-president Steve McIntyre says the committee

0: Or trails and unique roadside landmarks, communities like Macklin, Unity, Kindersley, and Etonia continue showcasing their prairie history and culture ahead of the busy summer travel season. Find more on those places online, as tourism officials say supporting local destinations also helps strengthen small businesses and community tourism across the region. And before we go, the Kindersley Indoor Rodeo is riding back into the West Central Event Center this weekend. The action fired up Thursday, organizers saying this year's event has grown to nearly 470 entries, with contestants coming in from multiple rodeo associations. Co-president Steve McIntyre says the goal is to keep rodeo tradition alive in the community.
1: It's a Western way of life, Western heritage. Like I said, it's an opportunity to give back to the community and put a good product out there. We take pride in, we don't have a very big committee, but we take pride in what we can do. And, you know, we're doing it. We're coming together. And it is a little bit chaotic, I'm not going to lie. But at the same time, it's a task that I enjoy and, you know, we all enjoy. And for some reason, it all works out and it all comes together.
0: Thursday night featured a food bank fundraiser, while tonight features family activities and free entry for kids 12 and under. The weekend will wrap up Saturday night with a dance featuring band Neon Smoke, as you can read more on Rodeo Weekend from earlier in the week at West Central Online. 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

0: Fire Jelly Roll on Country 104. It's Cheyenne Namath. Happy Friday. We're sitting around 20 degrees and that sun up in the sky today getting to 30, so make sure to stay hydrated. And today is National Heat Awareness Day, which is super fitting. So earlier I'd asked, what do you do to stay hydrated? Are you a Gatorade person, Powerade, maybe have your own remedies, besides water, of course. And maybe you're like me and drink caffeine and really just hope for the best. So call or text me on the Red Line Talk and Text Line, 306-463-4649.
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0: hours and a lingering storm risk, lows dropping to around 17. Tomorrow then brings the start of a wetter pattern with a 60% chance of rain across central and northern areas and highs near 26, while southern regions reach around 30. Northerly winds will develop at about 20 kilometers an hour, showers continuing into tomorrow night, lows sitting near 15. 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

0: regions near Leader expected to reach about 34 degrees with the same storm risk. Humidex values are sitting above 35 today across West Central, and the UV index remains very high. Tonight, cloud cover will increase with showers possible into the overnight period alongside a continued risk of thunderstorms with lows around 17. Tomorrow, a wetter pattern of weather sets in with rain likely across central and northern areas with highs near 26, while the south reaches about a high of 30 with a 60% chance of rain. Expect northerly winds around 20 to move in across west central, showers continuing into the nighttime period with lows sitting near 15. 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
7: Good afternoon, West Central Saskatchewan. Here's what's coming up in your three-day forecast. Today we're seeing a mix of sun and cloud across West Central, coming with a risk of a thunderstorm this afternoon. Winds are gusting up to 50 kilometers across the region, coming with highs of 34. We're seeing more clouds coming in this evening with a 30% chance of showers, with winds sitting around 30 kilometers, bringing lows of 16. Tomorrow starting mainly cloudy in the south and mainly sunny in the north, though we're seeing increasing cloudiness throughout the morning. The region is looking at a 60% chance of showers tomorrow afternoon, and we're seeing highs around 30. Staying cloudy with a 60% chance of showers tomorrow evening with lows of 15. Sunday is looking to be a full day of clouds, with the north seeing a 60% chance of showers, while the central and southern region should expect a full day of showers, coming with highs of 26 and lows of 14. I'm Terrence Vosch with your West Central Online weather.
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1: 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A possible cougar sighting near the Unity Golf Club has golfers scanning for more than just their ball this week. The animal was reportedly spotted near the bush between holes 7 and 8 on Monday. Club officials are urging golfers to stay alert, and while you're at it, check out the full article at West Central Online. Erratic driving complaints kept Rosetown and Kyle RCMP busy throughout the past week, with incidents reported near Fisk, Elrose, Zealandia, and along Highway 7 west of Rosetown. Police also responded to a semi-rollover north of Fisk, investigated a possible fraud case, and laid charges following a disturbing the peace complaint in Rosetown. In total, officers issued 44 traffic-related charges during the reporting period. The first Roar for More bike rally will see participants travel about 300 kilometers on Saturday, all while raising money for a gazebo project in Baker Park. Organizer Daryl Fitterer says that the event is open to everyone.
2: So if anybody's willing to donate or something, they could come down, you know, do a donation, buy a hand, even if they don't ride, at 112 Railway Avenue West, Saturday afternoon. It's all going for a good cause. If any other groups in town or club or businesses want to donate, it would be much appreciated.
1: The event also features a supper, community prizes, T-shirts for sale, and a silent auction. Organizers hope the rally becomes an annual event. Students from the Kindersley Composite High School say Saskatchewan Polytechnic's Jill of All Trades event opened their eyes to new career possibilities. The event brought nearly 160 young women together to explore skilled trades and technology careers through interactive workshops and mentorship opportunities. KCS student Tegan Chester says the experience highlighted career paths students don't always hear about in school.
3: You ask teachers about a lot of things, and a lot of times they're talking about usually university programs and all of that, so it's nice to see the other side of the workforce.
1: Fellow student Grace Sylvester says the supportive atmosphere also made a strong impression.
4: Everyone was so nice there, and everyone was so empowering, and they just were happy to like see everyone there, and I would recommend it because we got there and it was amazing, actually.
5: It was really fun.
1: Organizers say the event is designed to encourage more young women to consider careers in the skilled trades. News on the go. 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I'm Terrence Vosh.
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0: 18. Looking mainly cloudy tomorrow with a 60% chance of showers in the afternoon and a thunderstorm risk. Winds are coming in from the northwest at 20 kilometers tomorrow with highs of 27. I'm Terrence Vosch with your West Central Online weather.
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Owen Wrigling, love, hate, love. I'm Sharon Church. I've got your sort of sports report coming up just after Riley Green changed my mind. But first, here's Tim McGraw. Don't take the girl.

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